Ranch Trades Rock Station, Rock 107. Chad Tye singing back into things tonight here on the air at Everyone iHeartRadio. Some Harvey Danger now. And Pink Floyd coming up next. Did you see they're reissuing Dark Side of the Moon?

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Grand Strand's Rock Station, Rock 107, Chad Tyson, Motley Crue's Return to Carnival of Sense tour got fired up on Friday night last week right outside of Pittsburgh. More on that coming up next for you guys here this evening. And Nirvana keeps the rock roll right now. Just come as you are.

Ranch Rants Rock Station, Rock 107, Chad Tyson. Sad day at Rock today. We lost Chester Bennington from Linkin Park this day back in 2017. So one from those guys after Journey tonight. His memory this evening. Crank it up Separate Ways. Right

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It's human nature to need caffeine and music to get you through the workday. Guaranteed human.

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Chad Tyson, Def Leppard's Rick Allen featured the new video for Skywalker, which is a single from his wife, singer-songwriter, and healing artist Lauren Monroe. It's actually really cool. It's over on her YouTube channel. Want to check that out tonight.

Ranch Trance Rock Station, Rock 107, Chad Tyson. So I got a big vinyl collection, but I also have a bunch of CDs, and it's kind of interesting. CDs actually doing better than vinyl sales right now. More on that later this hour tonight.

Grand Strands Rock Station, Rock 107. Chad Tyson, that Christopher Nolan movie, The Odyssey, raked in the money over the weekend. $124 million domestically, which is about $25 million more than ever expected. So that's off and running. Thanks for hanging out tonight. Blur, song two.

Grant Strand's Rock Station, Rock 107. Chad Tyson, so William Shatner making some news. He's got a new heavy metal album coming out at some point, maybe later this year. We don't really have details on that, but he is going to be playing Riot Fest in Chicago in September, so we might get it on or around or before September 20th, because that's his date at Riot Fest, and his rider, the tour rider, is making some news because it's so ridiculous. Yeah. He wants an intro video created by Guar, a golf car that's replaced by a DeLorean. No golf car for Shatner on site. He wants a DeLorean. Dressing rooms, he wants them called Shatner.

0: Rock 107, the Grant Strands Rock Station. It's Josh and weight loss drugs like Ozempic and Wegovy. They just keep getting more popular, admittedly. I'm on one. I admit that. I've lost some weight. There's a survey from Gallup. It says 11% of American adults are currently using a GLP-1 medication to lose weight. You know, Ozempic, Wegovy, etc. And that's up from just 3% 2 years ago. So, you know, at this rate, the most popular side effect might be everyone asking you, wow, have you been working out?
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2: 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I'm

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0: 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Jamie, if you could change jobs, how often are you doing that?
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1: It's Josh, and there are so many shows that are coming to town, and I know you'd love to go to them, whether you see them here or you travel to see them elsewhere. 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
1: Guns N' Roses kick off a run of shows here in North America on Thursday in Raleigh at Carter-Finley Stadium. Then it'll be off to Saratoga Springs, New York, Tinley Park, Illinois, Hershey, PA. I tell you, as much as they have toured in the last, well, probably 5-6 years at this point, if you haven't had a chance to see Guns N' Roses, man, maybe were you locked up? They have given us a lot of opportunities to get out and see them. Good morning. I'm Pat Lynch. Here we are on Tuesday. Off and running. Glad you're with us.
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1: Hey, what's up, Pat Lynch? Good morning. So have you noticed more and more people are starting to drill down a little bit more on this whole set the clocks on daylight saving time and leave it? You know, the first hurdle passed last week in Washington. Now we'll see if it clears the Senate. Problem is, we tried this back in the 70s and quickly regretted it. People realized that there were a lot of kids in a lot of part of the country during winter standing in complete darkness at bus stops. Let that sink in a little bit. So it's not a done deal yet. There is another proposal to set it on standard time and leave it year round. The medical community agrees with that one.
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0: 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Hey, caffeine starting to kick in yet? Do its job? Okay. You don't go to caffeine. Oh, hey, man, that's your business. 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
1: So Quiet Riot has a job opening, lead singer. So if you applied for the opening over at Skid Row, who still haven't found a replacement singer yet, what number of singer are they on? Find out. Anyway, yeah, now another prime chance here with the Quiet Riot vacancy. Well, soon to be vacancy. Jizzy Pearl leaving the band after, heading things up for a while. He says that he will fulfill his contractual obligations to finish out whatever dates they have on their schedule. 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So think what you got what it takes to front Quiet Riot. Reach out to them. I'm sure they'd love to hear from you.
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1: Hello there, it's Pat Lynch. Tomorrow will mark 1 year since we lost that fella. Yeah. Wednesday will be the 22nd of July. And last year on that date, Ozzy left us. Yeah, the Prince of Darkness. It was really quick after the Back to the Beginning final performance. I don't think any of us really thought it was going to be that sudden. I think the handwriting was on the wall. Everyone, including Ozzy, knew that, but woof. And man, does time fly by. His hometown of Birmingham, England, is having their first ever Ozzy Day. Ozzy Day. Yeah, tomorrow. All sorts of stuff to just recognize and honor the legacy that Ozzy will forever have. That's the beautiful part of this. The music continues on. And boy, was there a lot of it over the course of his long, awesome career. And at times, very interesting career.
2: The Nissan Rogue. Pack it. Push it. Rev it. Rip it. Test it.

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1: A thought just occurred to me. It's Tuesday, right? A lot of people like to do Taco Tuesday. Is that going to kind of be on hold for a little while with this whole Cycle Explorer thing? Again, sometimes these thoughts just come to me and I, feel compelled to blurt them out. See?

The Grand Strand's Rock Station, Rock 107. Hey, good morning. Thank you for rocking on the job with us. I'm Pat Lynch. Told you I would remind you before the first keyword to win $1,000 in our gas cash giveaways airs. 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

0: Rock 107, the Grand Strand Rock Station. So I know we're, you know, only in July, and you're hearing a lot of Christmas in July references. I know Hallmark's doing their Christmas in July movies, and there's, you know, sales, Christmas in July sales stuff. Halloween. What about Halloween? Home Depot's already jumped in on Halloween. Not in the stores yet, but it won't be long. Home Depot wants us to know that their complete 2026 spooky season collection is now available, including updates to the 12-foot Skelly, the 11-foot Mummy, the 8-foot Perilous Plant Monster, or the 3-piece animated Gremlins. They're all available now on the Home Depot app or website. It says they will be available in stores soon if you need to see them up close and personal before pulling the trigger on the purchase.
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Grant Strand's Rock Station, Rock 107. All right, that's going to do it for me, Pat Lynch. Got to get on my way this morning. Keep it here. Rock on the job. You might end up with $1,000 gas cash. 8 more chances still to come. So have your ears peeled for those keywords. Next one you're going to get right about 10 past 10. 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Be safe. 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

0: Rock 107, Grand Strand's rock station. I'm Teresa. Making this fast, I want to do a little musical recap. Just quickly, like Nine Inch Noise, don't forget to pre-order at NIN.com. This is Nine Inch Nails and Boys Noise teaming up again, which they collabed for Coachella, but now they're going to put out a full-on album. I'm here for it. I really am. Beck is back. They announced Ride Lonesome for September 18 release. Mike D, don't forget, Thank You. That's going to be out next month. We have so many albums. It just feels good to be in the rock world. We've always been here, you and I, because we're ride or dies, but we're thriving and it just feels awesome.
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1: Will the Smashing Pumpkins be a sphere of Vegas residency? Billy Corgan said, I think we could do that. We'll have to wait and see. He says that he thinks they can make it something special in that big old ball. So I don't doubt it. The guy's a genius. It's Guns N' Roses now.

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1: I'm Teresa, just diving into all of these $1,000 wins. 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
1: 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Like, I'm so excited. 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
1: It's been a good start to our show, and it's been a good start to their show. Motley Crue, the return of Carnival of Sins. They've done real good. All great reviews so far. So cheers to them.

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1: It seems weird not talking World Cup, Spain dominating in 2026 to get the win. But you know what? We're back into our football world because training camp starts this week for the NFL. So cheers to that. Collective Soul, let's

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Rock 107. Happy July 21st, everyone. Can you believe we're already at the 21st? More reason to YOLO. Get some stuff on the calendar. Let me play some Sublime Santeria. And you know what? I'm going to put some money in your pocket just after the top of the hour.

Rock 107, the Grand Strand's rock station. It's Teresa jumping in. I do have a disturbed request, and I will get to that before this hour is over. Right now, it's all about Danzig Mother. And I can see your money from here. You got another $1,000 win just around the corner.

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1: It's going to be a great hour. Not only are you winning $1,000 after Bon Jovi here, but in two songs total, there is a time traveler from 2045 who made some predictions. And I will share. Why not?

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This hour, I still have AC/DC. I got to do some Lynyrd Skynyrd, Simple Man. You know what? That's a moment. I want you to make it loud, and I really want you to absorb it into your soul, all right? All right, it's happening after this.

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1: It's official. This Tuesday has been amazing. I'm not mad at it at all. I got to talk Mike D next hour. You got money to win. There's a lot to cover. I'm Teresa. Hi, welcome. The world.

Grand Strand's Rock Station, Rock 107. I love this hour. We're right in the middle of our 9 to 5, and I'm going to work triple time to give you the motivation you need to just breeze through all that adulting, all right? I got Bush, Blizzard, Rain. Then after this, you're winning $1,000, so get ready for that keyword.

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1: It's time for me to get out of here, everyone. I'm Teresa, thanking you for letting me be part of your day. It means the world to me. Have a good one. Don't move. You have plenty of keywords through five. $200,000. I'm going to get you in the Scorpions here and wish you a good rest of your Tuesday. I'll see you tomorrow. I love you.

Rock 107, The Grand Strand's Rock Station. I'll play some Lenny Kravitz next. Lenny Kravitz says there's a reason he works out in leather pants. We'll get to that coming up. Aerosmith, here's Janie's Got a Gun.

Grand Strand's rock station, Rock 107. Pearl Jam, they've got a new drummer. Matt Cameron's out. He retired. They won't tell us the new drummer's name. They're going to unveil this guy in a show in California coming up in September. So we have to wait a little longer. Pearl Jam, here's Daughter.

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3: 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Just after 4 o'clock, another keyword. It's your next chance at $1,000 gas cash. I filled up this morning on the way to work in my truck. It cost $79. Yeah, I could use some gas cash. Your shot's coming up. Nirvana, here's All Apologies.

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1: Nimrods, it's the Green Day movie. It'll be in theaters August 13th, FYI. Play some Green Day next. White Snake, here I go again.

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1: Maybe you're thinking about a fresh start. There's a new ranking from Consumer Affairs. Looked at all 50 states to see which states are the best to move to in 2026. I'll give you the top three after Kansas. They're next. Stone Temple Pilots, here's Plush.

It's cool. And you can get it with one simple click. 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

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I've got some AC/DC coming up for your ride home. Jimmy Eat World's next. Scorpions, here's No One Like You.

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You guys have a great rest of your Tuesday. Tomorrow, halfway to the weekend. My name's Chumley. I'm going to leave you with this from Twisted Sister. I want to run.

Grand Strand's Rock Station, Rock 107. Chad Tyson, what's up? How you guys doing tonight? Checking in Rock Things here on a Tuesday night. Big anniversary for this record today. Appetite from GNR. Turning 39, yeah. Big 40th anniversary next year. But let's crank this one up right now here tonight. Get the show rocking.